Yes, good morning. What a wonderful morning to you people, to you all, of course. Good morning, Owerri. Thank God it's Friday. Yeah, and it's a very, very fabulous Friday, I tell you, man. You're welcome to Zandes FM 105.7, Owerri. This morning is going to be a very special, different show because we all know what's going to happen tomorrow, en route to Budapest. But first and foremost, let me tell you, the man behind the MIC, my name is Dera. You can call me Anuporonkunejo on One of Sporting Kingdom. 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Yes, live here on Zandes FM 105.7, where we give you the football gist and headlines. And of course, our football gets messy because tomorrow is going to be a showdown at Budapest. I'm not talking about, I'm talking about the Champions League final between Paris Saint-Germain and Arsenal FC, who's been to the Champions League final for the second time in 20 years. Yes, of course, I have a special guest tonight. This morning on this show, stay right with me. Make sure you don't touch that. Don't touch it. Don't switch over. Just fasten your seatbelt. And when I'm back, I'm going to serve it to you very hard on a platter. Thank you very much.

Of course, tomorrow is gonna be it's gonna be horns for horns, and of course there's another that says that when two elephants fight, the grass suffers it. So tomorrow, woo, is gonna win. Yes, two club and one champion has to be a match tomorrow. Is there the soldiers of Mikel Arteta or the warriors of course of Luis Enrique said they don't have player, they have warriors. And Arteta, I don't think the man said he has player, he said he has ballers. And tomorrow will determine who's gonna be the Champions League final. Of course, last season Paris Saint Germain won it, and now they are in the Champions League. If they beat Arsenal tomorrow, it's gonna be back to back Champions League title for them. And Arsenal, who hasn't won this competition here, who just won the Premier League since 22 years, has tomorrow to prove that. Yes, so we also did the game. We are dominant. We sabi ball. I'm a ball. I'm a ball. Yes. Bello Marcelola. Yes. Because I'm a sorrow. Yeah, of course, you know the man, Varaskela, the man who wears the number 7 jersey for PSG. That guy is very brutal, though. Very, very brutal with his leg over. Yes, I think for me, at the talk, anywhere where I did say, that guy leg work too bad. It's too bad. I'm badable, man, I tell you. And of course, I will talk seeing the man Declan Rice also tomorrow. Yes, all road to Budapest, I tell you, is gonna be two elephants, two massive ones. I tell you, they're gonna nod each other. In Yoruba, they say about total distance about Lolomuwa. It means the ram will go back. Now power ain't go bring come. Two of them will go back tomorrow. They'll come down. We can't see who go win. Yes, it's still live here on Zander 7 105.7, and this is gonna be exclusive sport interview this morning. And of course, fasten your seatbelt and pay attention, because I'll be opening the phone lines to hear from you, and you give us your prediction. You tell us who do you think is gonna win tomorrow between PSG and Arsenal. Arsenal fans no go agree. They no go agree. Yes, wait. Those people are very scary. Telling you, they are very, very scary. Oh no, because I'm also on you. Yeah, they are very good and bowling. Yeah, you have the man Ousmane Dembele is back from injury, and Achraf Hakimi is back from injury, and hopeful that Julian Timber will also be able to play tomorrow, because yes, they really need them. No, be Ben White. Ben White must have played too. I be Arsenal fans. Are they live? When I come, when I tell me, I beg. Of course, I'll be right back. And when we're here, we'll tell you how it's gonna be this morning.

here. We are live here with Dera. Yes, so Gianu Karumuna, one of Sporting Kingdom, and also your voice of sport. You can also come here, you know, if you ever talk, you talk sport. If you ask my mama, my bag is I'm fine sportly. Yes, on Zelda's FM 105.7, an exclusive sport interview. Yes, this morning with me, I got somebody in the studio, the man Ife. Yeah, Ife, good morning. How are you?

0: Doing, man?
1: Good morning, bro. I'm good. How are you?
0: Yeah, I'm very, very good, man. I woke up sporting this morning knowing fully whether tomorrow's Champions League final between Paris Saint-Germain and Arsenal.
1: Yes, yes, yes. It will be a good one to watch.
0: Yes, a very good one. But actually, my happiness is three English Premier League team were in three finals.
1: And they won the three finals.
0: Yeah, Aston Villa won.
1: Yes.
0: On the 27th.
1: Crystal Palace.
0: Crystal Palace won.
1: Okay.
0: Do you think Arsenal will be able to complete that trend?
1: Okay, see, the fact is a whole lot of people are quick to write Arsenal off, yeah, because of their inconsistencies over the years. But then there is this thing, there is what we call confidence. Confidence grows when you have an ambition and you met that ambition. After 22 solid years of going without a Premier League trophy, Arsenal has the trophy. Yes, on paper, PSG seems like the better team, but before I was supporting PSG to get one over Arsenal again, but with Arsenal winning the league after 22 years, bro, I think confidence is high on steroids here, and I think Arsenal are going to beat PSG in the finals. Yes, yes. I'm not an Arsenal fan, but it is what it is.
0: It is what it is. So you believe that the English Premier League clubs can actually complete the trend?
1: Yes.
0: Especially for Arsenal going to the Champions League final for the second time since 20 years. You know, the first one, they lost it to Barcelona.
1: Yes.
0: 2-1. So you believe that they can be able, that this Premier League title they won is a boost for them to beat Paris Saint-Germain?
1: Yes, it is a huge boost.
0: So what do you think is an X factor? We have the man Dembele, yes, who has been an incredible form this season with Varaskela on the left-hand side. We have Desiree Duo. And also when you come to the team of Arsenal, we have the man Bukayo Saka. We have and we have Trossard and Martinelli. So what do you think? Can you look at their style of play? Because I tell a lot of people that PSG is a team that runs. They're always pressing. And Arsenal is not a team that runs. They are the team that come with the ball. They play more or less like the Barcelona pattern. So do you think both of them will be able to absorb pressure, especially Arsenal, from the way PSG attacks?
1: Okay, I think something for starters is Arteta is a very tactical coach, and his tactical mindedness will help him adapt. So we are going to see something a little bit different from how Arsenal has been setting up over the years. They played Paris Saint-Germain last season, and they narrowly lost that one. So I think Arteta will learn from his mistakes, and he might shape things up a little bit.
0: Okay, maybe I don't know if you've not heard, Luis Enrique said he's not watching any other sports news or whatsoever, following the newspaper or going to stadium to watch matches. Yes, he said he has been taking his time to watch Arsenal, that Arsenal is his focus for the Champions League tomorrow. Do you really think he has what it takes to beat Arsenal with the way he has been studying their pattern of play? Do you think he has what to tell his players that, come on, look, this is how we have looked at these people, and I think we can be able to
1: Okay, beat this is basically mind games, and Mourinho used to do this. Now take a look at the take a look at the Bayern Munich and Paris Saint-Germain football. Company was obsessed watching the way Paris Saint-Germain plays. In the second leg, Paris Saint-Germain went out of their way and did something Bayern did not expect them to do. So we should expect that from Arsenal. So Enrique might be focused on the way Arsenal plays, and Arsenal might come up and tweak something extra.
0: Okay, hold on. Let's talk about their tactics. Okay. Yes, PSG press high. They were trying to force Saliba and Gabriel. And you know, Arsenal have considered less goals this season.
1: Yes.
0: Yes, they have considered less goals this season. Their defensive ball have been so good.
1: That's the best defense in Europe.
0: So that's what I'm saying. So, but really, what's the X factor? Because let's talk it, the X factor on the tactics of both teams.
1: Okay, the X factor. Now, I think Arsenal will not try to control the games.
0: Okay.
1: Arsenal will not try to control the games because that Paris Saint-Germain midfield is something else.
0: Ooh.
1: So, I think Arteta might be trying something he doesn't normally do. Try to get the ball in the final third and trying to make use of the flanks well. Get it to Saka. And I don't know if, what's his name? The young man from Arsenal, Madueke. If Madueke starts the flanks and getting long balls over to the final third, should be something where likely going to be seen from Arteta for the first time.
0: Of course, they say everybody says Arsenal FC is the set pieces FC. They scored
1: yes, but I think they will not try to do that, knowing that okay, everybody knows this is what we do. Our style of play is predictable, so Arteta will be like, okay, let's do this.
0: So do you really think that PSG can actually score a set piece goal against Arsenal because they concede less of set piece goal?
1: You see, that's a tricky one there. That's a tricky one there. But you see, you made a mention of Ben White. If Ben White is not there, Vasquez will have a lot of work cut out for him because Julen Timber is a very good right.
0: Yes.
1: So he's going to be dominant and he's going to determine if Vasquez is going to be romancing them down him. Because
0: okay.
1: My God.
0: Okay, a quick one. Is Arteta overrated or underrated?
1: Okay, I think Arteta comes in the center. You see, yes, he comes in the center. There is nothing too much Arteta is doing. And I don't think he's underrated. He's just a coach trying to do what he does best and trying to find what works for his team. Now, if you look at PSG, it took years for them to get this clinical. It wasn't a work of a season, two seasons, or three seasons. They invested millions, hundreds of millions in
0: 400 million without Kylian Mbappé. Yes,
1: exactly.
0: 400 million without Kylian Mbappé.
1: Now, you see, Arsenal has been grinding it over and over, building consistency over the years. And let's say after 5 years, something definitely clicked. And I know that Arsenal has all it takes to take it over the finish line.
0: Yeah, that's a very big question here. So another question is Dembele versus Saka on the wing. Who wins the battle?
1: Easily Saka.
0: Saka does.
1: Yeah.
0: But you know, Dembele has been in fine form this season.
1: Yes. Dembele has been in fine form. But there is another thing you guys fail to factor in. People say the English league is overrated. No, I don't think the English league is overrated. If you take a look at Europe, next season 9 teams are going to Europe. That is almost half of the Premier League. You see, so these teams are doing something good. It means they have good players in good positions. The best players are in the English league, and I can tell you that Dembele and Saka easily wins.
0: Are you really sure?
1: Yes, I'm very sure.
0: Okay, and coming from this man that plays the left back for Paris Saint-Germain, a lot of chances has come from that wing. Do you know what I'm talking about? I'm talking about the man, Mendes.
1: Yes.
0: Nuno Mendes has actually been a very key player of most of PSG's goal, like coming from his wing. I'm not saying Achraf Hakimi is not doing the job.
1: Yeah.
0: Maybe he's not getting it because of Desiree Duo. But you and I know how Varaskela bites in. He knows how to bite in.
1: Gives him the chance to overlap well.
0: And now, Nuno Mendes and Varaskela chemistry, can it really work tomorrow against Arsenal?
1: The fact is we are going to see a goal from their chemistry. That is a no-brainer. It is a must.
0: So you believe on that?
1: Yes, I know. A goal is definitely coming down that left wing.
0: So PSG's midfield is tricky. Ventia, Fabian Ruiz, Neves, what's the plan? Can Arsenal midfield actually compete toe-to-toe, head-to-head with PSG's midfield?
1: Okay.
0: Because both of them are actually good at defense. So let's look at the midfield. The attacking is okay. So let's look at the midfield now.
1: Okay. Now, depending on the midfielder Arteta is going to set up with, I'm very sure he's going to go with Odegaard, Rice, Zubimendi. Now, you see, Rice is good for breaking up play. Very, very well. Rice is going to break. He chases down the boss like a madman. So I think Rice will be very pivotal in that midfield. And he's going to break up play with Zubimendi covering him.
0: Okay, thank you very much. That's an exclusive sport interview with Efe this morning on Zandas FM 105.7. We had a bit goes on and where sports goes on. Now it's over to you this morning. It's over to you this morning, fans. I will be opening the phone line and the number to call is 08160636187. 08160636187. Who do you think will win the Champions League final tomorrow? Paris Saint-Germain or Arsenal? And tell me your score line. Over to you, fans. Thank you.

Yes, sir. The number to call, don't forget, the number to call is 0816063 6187. It's time to actually see who's going to win the Champions League final tomorrow. Is it Paris Saint-Germain or Arsenal? And what do you think is the scoreline? Is it going to be 2-0, 3-0, 4-0, 5-0? Last season was the highest goal conceded in a Champions League final, where PSG beat Inter Milan 5-0. So the phone line, it's open, 0816063 6187.

0: Okay, tomorrow is going to happen live at Budapest. And where is Budapest? Budapest is in Hungary. Yes, it's going to happen live there. I tell you, where two elephants are going to jump each other. Paris Saint-Germain wants to win the second Champions League of that career, of the entire club history.
1: Yeah.
0: Yes, after Olympic Marseille won it years back with the team of Abed Pele against AC Milan. And now, this time around, Paris Saint-Germain want to make it two. But now Arsenal is telling them, no, we have not won it before. We want to take this one home. Yes, alongside the Premier League. And of course, it's going to be a huge boost for the man Mikel Arteta and also for Arsenal. And in fact, it's going to be a big history because a lot of people say Arsenal never win anything for Europe before. Especially Chelsea fans.
1: Yeah, Crystal Palace has more European trophies than Arsenal.
0: Crystal Palace has an European trophy. Yes, Arsenal no get. Yes, don't forget that the phone line is 081-6063-6187. You can call, tell us who's going to win the final tomorrow and your prediction. Is it 2-0? Okay, Mr. Ife, over to you. Like, what do you think will

0: from the first whistle. And I think PSG will get the first goal over Arsenal. And I think Arsenal will make an equalizer, likely in the favor of Arsenal, 2-1 or 1-1. It goes to penalties.
1: Yes, FA said it's likely 2-1 or 1-1. Do you agree with what FA said, that Arsenal will beat Paris Saint-Germain tomorrow? Yes, so two elephants will fight and the grass of Budapest will suffer. Yes, this a wrap for today's show on the sports exclusive interview on Zander's FM 105.7, where the beat goes on and also sport goes on. And don't forget, my name is Dera. You can call me Anuparokuneju on one of Sporting Kingdom, and you can also call me Ujono Karamuna one of Sporting Kingdom. And you can also call me your voice of sports. That's a wrap for today, and see you next time. And don't forget, lives get better when you stream on Zander's FM 105.7. Don't touch that dial. Relax and sit back. Yes, the same time, same day on Monday. See you there. Enjoy the weekend and also the Champions League final. 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

Pause it, break it, fix it, trash it, change it, melt, upgrade it, charge it, point it, zoom it, press it, snap it, work it, quick, erase it, write it, cut it, paste it, save it, load it, check it, 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
1: Hello listeners, this is Zanda's News in Brief. I am Victor Samuel and here are the headlines. Tinubu took bullets for Nigeria to survive presidential aid. U.S. chemical spill death toll rises to 8, 3 missing, and finally, Serie A, AC Milan approach Pochettino after Allegri exits. The news in details. Special advisor to the President on Information and Strategy, Bayo Onanuga, on Friday, defended the administration's economic reforms, saying his principal took bullets needed to save Nigeria from fiscal collapse. Onanuga, in an opinion piece titled Bola Tinubu, the man who took the bullet for Nigeria to survive, said opposition politicians have intensified campaigns of misinformation

ahead of 2027 general elections, despite what it described as administration's achievement over the last 3 years. The president, who was sworn into office on May 29, 2023, after defeating former President Goodluck Jonathan, marks third anniversary on Friday. Elsewhere, the Federal Fire Service has warned Nigerians about the dangers of carbon monoxide poisoning, describing the gas as a silent killer responsible for several deaths and serious health complications globally each year. In a statement issued on Friday by the National Public Relations Officer and Head of Corporate Services, DCF Paul Ibrahim, the service said carbon monoxide remained one of the most dangerous gases found in homes, workplaces, and enclosed environments because it has no color, no smell, and no taste, making it difficult to detect without proper equipment. According to the agency, carbon monoxide is produced when fuel such as petrol, diesel, gas, kerosene, charcoal, firewood, and coal do not burn completely. The service also identified generators, gas cookers, charcoal stoves, kerosene appliances, vehicle exhaust systems, industrial machines, and faulty heating systems as common sources of poisonous gas. On the foreign scene, the death toll from a chemical spill at the paper plant in the northwestern United States has risen to 8, an official said Thursday, with 3 others still missing. A huge tank holding tens of thousands of gallons of highly caustic substance exploded on Tuesday at a plant in Longview, Washington State,

Massimiliano Allegri. Pochettino, who is currently in charge of the United States men's national team, is preparing for 2026 FIFA World Cup, which will be hosted by the United States, Canada, and Mexico. BBC Sports on Friday, the Argentine coach remains focused on Milan and beat an appointing contract with him expires. That is the news as edited by Francis Okwemuka. Before we go, we'll take a look at the headlines. Tinubu took bullets for Nigeria to survive presidential raid. U.S. chemical spill death toll rises to 8, 3 missing. And finally, Syria R, AC Milan approach Pochettino after Allegri exit. I am Victor Samuel. Thank you for listening.

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1: Ah, much better. 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
2: I knew the

masterly crafted 6-track EP called Party Starter, aka PS1, and Still Mastercraft dropping another banger with First Class called Musafa. And of course, we got DJ Tools with Something to Prove, trying to finally step out of the shadow of his best friend Wizkid, dropping back-to-back two singles this week, Lumba Sound and Kaid Sound. With all this sound, do you think he's actually making a mark on the industry without his paddy beside him, or is he just making noise at this point? Is he who he thinks he is? Well, just go listen to the songs, the vibes, and tell me what you think. Next up, we got Techno with Matta, still gearing up hard for his sophomore album drop, Where Is The Love? And of course, not to be left out, of Dumudu Black in with a more somber vibe titled Motion Sickness. After a while of being teased, we have CK in this week with African Girls, and he features Kid Kada upon this one next week. Next up, sorry, we have a banger of a collabo teaming up with Loj and Ari B. Second voice, those one maybe. Yes, the second single of the year called Rexy. Again, back with in the studio, back and making the beats, and he's back with the single Gunners Reading. Boy Spice is we got Boy Spice, and if you've seen the teaser, he's going to be dropping Red Pills for her sophomore album Stargirl. We got Rema gearing up his secondary anthem, and Magic and Fola this week.

you need to put into your playlist rotation for the weekend. And we're kicking it off with the young, incredible Priest on the song Akonuche.

Yes, that was Akonuche Barea. The next song I have for First Class, honestly, song because Jesus Christ, this is a good song right here. Mufasa, Mastercraft, and First Class.

Young man is absolutely incredible. You all need to put an eye on this man because he is going to really shake up the entire industry very soon. And finally, I got Odumodu Black with Zlatan on this one, Motion Sickness. This is one of his most, you know, let's say his calmest, most introspective songs so far, and it's absolutely worth a listen to.

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1: Then it's your boy Heavy D on the beat.
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0: the Father, and of the Son, and of the Holy Spirit.
1: Amen.
0: The angel of the Lord declared unto Mary,
1: and she conceived of the Holy Spirit.
0: Hail Mary, full of grace, the Lord is with you. Blessed are you among women, and blessed is the fruit of thy womb, Jesus.
1: Holy Mary, Mother of God, pray for us sinners now and the hour of our death. Amen.
0: Behold the handmaid of the Lord.
1: Be it done unto me according to thy word.
0: Hail Mary, full of grace, the Lord is with you. Blessed are you among women, and blessed is the fruit of thy womb, Jesus.
1: Holy Mary, Mother of God, pray for us sinners now and the hour of our death. Amen.
0: And the Word was made flesh
1: and dwelt among us.
0: Hail Mary, full of grace, the Lord is with you. Blessed are you among women, and blessed is the fruit of thy womb, Jesus.
1: Holy Mary, Mother of God, pray for us sinners now and the hour of our death. Amen.
0: Pray for us, O Holy Mother of God,
1: that we may be made worthy of the promises of Christ.
0: Let us pray.
1: Pour forth, we beseech thee, O Lord, thy grace into our hearts, that we, to whom the incarnation of Christ, thy Son, was made known by the message of an angel, may by his passion and cross be brought to the glory of his resurrection, to the same Christ our Lord. Amen.
0: May the divine assistance remain always with us.
1: And may the souls of the faithful departed through the mercy of God rest in peace. Amen.
0: The Lord be with you.
2: And with your spirit.
0: May Almighty God bless you, the Father, and the Son, and the Holy Spirit.
1: Amen.
0: Peace be with you all.
1: And with your spirit.
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1: Hello listeners, this is Zanda's news in brief. I am Victor Samuel and here are the headlines. Tinubu took bullets for Nigeria to survive presidential aid. U.S. chemical spill death toll rises to 8, 3 missing, and finally, Serie A AC Milan approached Pochettino after

exit. News in details. Special advisor to the president on information and strategy, Bayo Onanuga, on Friday defended the administration's economic reforms, saying his principal took bullets needed to save Nigeria from fiscal collapse. Onanuga, in an opinion piece titled Bola Tinubu, the man who took the bullet for Nigeria to survive, said opposition politicians have intensified campaigns of misinformation ahead of 2027 general elections, despite what he described as administration's achievement over the last 3 years. The president, who was sworn into office on May 29, 2023, after defeating former President Goodluck Jonathan, marks third anniversary on Friday. Elsewhere, the Federal Fire Service has warned Nigerians about the dangers of carbon monoxide poisoning, describing the gas as a silent killer responsible for several deaths and serious health complications globally each year. In a statement issued on Friday by the National Public Relations Officer and Head of Corporate Services, DCF Paul Ibrahim, the service said carbon monoxide remained one of the most dangerous gases found in homes, workplaces, and enclosed environment because it has no color, no smell, and no taste, making it difficult to detect without proper equipment. According to the agency, carbon monoxide is produced when fuel such as petrol, diesel, gas, kerosene, charcoal, firewood, and coal do not burn completely. The service also had appliances, vehicle exhaust systems, industrial machines, and faulty heating systems as common sources of poisonous gas. On the foreign scene, the death toll from a chemical spill at the paper plant in the northwestern United States has risen to 8, an official said Thursday, with 3 others still missing. A huge tank holding tens of thousands of gallons of highly caustic substance exploded on Tuesday at a plant in Longview, Washington State, sparking a major operation. We can confirm that 6 of the 9 individuals have been recovered, Brad Anning, fire chief of Longview Fire Department, told news conference. We continue working with the coroner to notify families. 2 people were previously confirmed dead on Wednesday, bringing the death toll to at least 8. We end the news of sports as AC Milan has opened discussions with Mauricio Pochettino as Italian club continue their search for a new manager following the dismissal of Massimiliano Allegri. Pochettino, who is currently in charge of the United States men national team, is preparing for 2026 FIFA World Cup, which will be hosted by the United States, Canada, and Mexico. As reported by BBC Sports on Friday, the Argentine coach remains focused on the tournament, but Milan are believed to be interested in appointing him once his contract with the U.S. soccer team expires after the World Cup. That is the news as edited by Francis Okwemuka. Before we go, we'll take a look at the headlines. Tinubu took bullets for Nigeria to survive presidential raid. U.S. chemical spill death toll rises to 8, 3 missing, and finally, Syria R. AC Milan approach Pochettino after Allegri exit. I am Victor Samuel. Thank you for listening.

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Good afternoon and welcome to Zandas FM 105.7. It is yet another edition of Democracy Watch. The weather is quite beautiful, clement, and some say it's extremely too hot.

0: accent. All right, how has it been, Salvato? Tell me.
1: What's been going on?
2: A lot of things have been going on. The schedule has been something else. A lot of phone calls, a lot of requests for your presence at XYZ event and critical primaries here and there all over the place. You don't know how many times you want to divide yourself.

0: Brother Ned Nwoko, same basket.
1: Well, Ned Nwoko from Delta Note, the man championing Anioma State. For me, a fine gentleman.
0: He also failed at the practice.
1: Yeah, he couldn't scale through because it was a rumble between him and Okowa, the former governor. Both of them are from Delta Note.
0: Who incidentally has a case with the EFCC.
1: Well, that's another kettle of fish. You know, and Madumere scaled through for PDP, the former deputy governor of Imo State.
0: Yes, he did.
1: He did.
0: Yes, he did.
1: And then Onyebuchi, Senator Onyebuchi, that represents, currently representing Imo North. He didn't scale through, right?
0: I think you're talking about Senator Onyewuchi, Ezenwa Francis Onyewuchi.
1: Francis Onyewuchi.
0: Who rode on the back of Peter Obi and Labour Party to the Senate and defected to the APC, and he was nowhere to be seen during the primaries. But I think from my investigations that he wants to concentrate on the governorship election because, you know, that the National Assembly, some people say, is not meant for the Onyewuchi family. He was in the House of Reps for 8 years and Senate now for 8 years as he completes the tenure next year. So he is concentrating on the governorship. So he didn't make any outing for the senatorial contest.
1: Yes, and then still talking about Imo North.
0: Yeah, you mentioned Imo North. The person that qualified for
1: Senator Mata.
0: No. Hold it. The person that scaled through for Imo North is the person holding the position now in the Senate, Patrick Ndubuze. Now, if you're talking about Imo East, which is Owerri's senatorial district, for the ruling party, that was Alex Mbata, Dr. Alex Mbata, who made it through. And of course, for Imo West is the incumbent governor, who some people have capacity now.
1: Senator Hope was at Imo.
0: Senator Hope was at Imo.
1: The way it is, that's right.
0: Yes, so that's the spread. Imo West was at Imo, Imo East, Mbata, and Imo North, Ndubuze, for the ruling party, of course.
1: Okay, and then, of course, we have other parties.
0: Yes, for PDP, you have Madumere for Imo East.
1: Madumere East.
0: Yeah, you have for Imo West, Jones Onyereri, former member of the House of Reps. And of course, you have Mike Ejogu, a new entrant in the domain for Imo North Senatorial District.
1: Yeah, Mike Ejogu is a new entrant, but he's not new in the game.
0: Well,
1: of politics, especially in Imo State, just that there's always a time for everybody. You know, I think it's time now.
0: You're not talking about the likes of Ararume and Athana Chonu and the rest of them.
1: Yeah, those are some of the big names that...
0: Ararume lost out in the APC scheme of things from Imo North.
1: In the scheme of things.
0: And I don't think he's taking it lightly. And of course, you had the likes of Ruchas Okorocha losing out in Imo West to Uzodema, and the cities in Aso as well losing out in Imo West to Uzodema. And what I think

0: that are happening? Well, if you ask me.
1: We are still watching and watching to see what's going to and how it's going to all roll. Alhaji Atiku Abubakar has emerged as the presidential ticket bearer for the after a whole lot of controversy, after tussles, tug of war, she wrote to me, cried like a baby. Somebody said he thought he was going to he was going to crash, the way he was, crying and munching and that's why I said politicians are very funny, because while that was happening 2 days ago, and just today, another story is beginning to make the mail that the same emojis Amechi wrote to me is likely going to pick a ticket as a vice presidential candidate to Alhaji Atiku Abubakar.
2: Well, the truth of the matter is that Ab initio, he was actually angling for that position.

starting with the First Republic, at what age was the first Senate president?

0: So in 2031, if you're from the South and you think you can gain currency in the minds of Nigerians, come out and contest. Come out and contest. And you people in the journalists, please don't start paddling to the North again. They should wait now. It's time of the North now. I don't want to hear that. I don't want to hear that. It is nobody's turn again. At all levels, it's nobody's turn. And let Atiku be reminded that he's the one causing all this problem now. So not tomorrow, people will start saying, oh, you should wait now. Well, nobody's waiting again. if you know you are capable, and that's this man. Not tomorrow, like you say, former presidential candidate and former elder statesman, Atiku Abubakar. Those people in the newsroom, news editors, take note of it too. He's not an elder statesman or anything. Thank you.
1: All right, thank you very much, Charles. And that's your opinion, really. And but hello, good afternoon. Your aunt is on Das FM. Good afternoon and welcome. Good afternoon.
2: Good afternoon, my brother.
1: Good afternoon, brother. All right, Olohime, you are welcome. And how are you today?
2: I'm okay.
1: All right. Let's hear what Olu has for us today.
2: This country, I think it has no policy, as long as leadership is concerned. No international standard policy. As long as leadership is concerned. Everybody plays his role. When he plays on your side, and you become president, become house member, become the cabinet chairman, you play it like that. So if you come up to say, hey, you said this, hey, you didn't say this, you are wrong. And if you come up to say, well, you said this, not this, you are still wrong. What I'm saying is, there's no area where we say, we must obey gentleman agreement. Who was that gentleman who made that agreement? Where did they make that agreement? And who among the people who organized themselves to make such agreement that can cover more than 200 something population? So I hate when people talk about gentleman agreement. After all, do we have gentleman in Nigeria? So why should we be talking about gentleman? So if we didn't have gentlemen and we have Muslim Christians or Muslim ticket, and you say you are talking about 8 years since the monster. It's a very big monster in Nigerian politics. And you transfer this burden now to community. Even the community to the general.

0: I said, when people come on air,
1: yes,
0: and tell us that Nigeria is wrong,
1: yes,
0: and that still making contribution, it's an aberration.
1: It is an aberration.
0: And his representative should check it and advise such people accordingly.
1: You're right.
0: Nigeria is not gone. So there's nothing that is impossible, especially before God. These are trying moments for us. So let's go to the nitty-gritty of the discussion. I want to differ a little from my friend Chief Salvatore. Age is something we should have three consideration of. We have chronological age, we have biological age, and we have psychological age. It depends on the one you are applying at any point in time. Let be that as it may, what we are thinking of now are individuals, their ages. How many of these people we are talking about have characters? Whether to man, I agree.

0: and he has led. So where have we gone wrong? And that's the essence, that's the importance of it. So, and if you don't do that, then it means a man with a big muzzle and chest, you know, will rule over the other ones that has very little muzzle. So equity demands that you must give other people a chance at all times in everything we do. Anyway, back to it. Sabato, are you still here?
1: Yes,
0: I am. Though you heard what Elder Richard said, that sometimes, of course, you've been able to put defined categories of aging and all that. That's actually does not define, you know, leadership, and which was what I was trying to say, that you can be old, but you are young at heart. You still think like a young person, and you still do what they do, you know. You know, to take it in a very lighter mode. I've seen a very old man, you know, still doing backslide like Michael Jackson. And I've seen a young man too that couldn't do that. You know, so it's a thing of the mind. You know, leadership actually is not rocket science. I know you're going to come to that, but before we go further, I think we should take a break now.

0: society, politics, and all that, I think we should be able to now begin to narrow down what we want as we race into the campaigns proper, which is about to start.
1: Well, to begin with, you excluded Goodluck Jonathan for PDP.
0: Uh-huh.
1: You also maybe deliberately also excluded Dumebi Kachukwu of a faction of ADC, who even emerged before Atiku Abubakar.
0: Oh, yes. And, you know, and honor and all that.
1: Now, talking about what character we're expecting, exactly. Nigerians know the kind of character they want for that position. They have always known. It's just that they have been deprived over the decades of the appropriate character for that position. And that has always been the problem. Nigerians know that character-wise, for instance, you have an Atiku Abubakar who was vice president for 8 years. Nigerians know that Abubakar was a governor of a state. They know that he was in customs. And they know that he has been into various businesses in this country. What they also know is that they have other characters contesting who are in a more appropriate, desired position to guide Nigeria in the right direction. And that is just the issue. The issue is they have assessed these contestants and have taken a decision. We don't want to go in this beaten path again. We want a new blood, new face on the turf. That is what they want. They have known the character. You keep talking about character. They know the antecedents of some of these people who also served in one character, some as governors. And they have checked these people's records, and they are telling you, okay, we have seen what these other people could do while they were there. We want this one. That's the character they are looking for. And that is the only way they want to vote. So whatever the manipulations, the shenanigans adopted by the political parties, now I'm sure you are aware that there is already an avi, NDC largely, most of them now heading towards the NDC and all that.
0: Especially those that lost at the primaries.
1: Oh, well, I think it would be more appropriately put. If you want to be very honest with yourself, you can say those rigged out of the system. Because here in Imo State, for example,
0: when you lose, definitely there must be excuses.
1: It's not that way. The point is this. For instance, in Imo State, you have a situation here now where from an example of Ayazumbise, for instance, you have aspirants, about six of them who paid for forms for that House of Assembly position.
0: Yes.
1: And now they are taken aback, they are confused, they don't understand how come somebody who never bought a form for that position, who was contesting for House of Representatives, suddenly turned out to be the candidate for the seat, for which, in fact, one of them said he spent, apart from the 10 million naira for the form, another 100 million campaigning, positioning himself for that position.
0: Why would
1: and then
0: why would he spend 100 million naira campaigning when we have not even started the campaigns? Let's hear from this caller, and I'll bring. Hello, good afternoon. You're on to Zandos FM. Good afternoon.
2: Due to the passion I have for your topic, your program today, don't say I'm dominating this program, please. I'm still doing it. No, just 1 minute.
0: Oluehime, okay, I can allow you one. You know, we don't allow it. All right.
2: There's a reason why I said equity is a monster. That was the language I used. Now, if like AD, what I'm taking with state as a case study,

that because APC is in government, and then it that APT should be defined by the people within that geographical area where now you have held power. Let your brother help, I mean, also have power. You know, it doesn't mean that equity must produce or throw into the ring somebody that does

0: and in Nigeria that you do not have an intelligent person. It's just a matter of the people within that zone, you know, to search well and get that intelligent person to be there. If we do that way, you'll find out that our boat will sail smoothly. But if we decide to follow the stereotype, it will never sail smoothly and there will always be crisis. Equity reduces crisis. All right. So back to what we were discussing before that caller came on board again, Sabato. You were... Okay, it's all right. That's why we're here. Hello, good afternoon. Good afternoon, welcome to Zanders.
1: Good afternoon, sorry, it's Elder Richard Owaneku. I know the law. I'm bringing a different thing. Please, however we want to discuss this matter, the bottom point is, how do we fare in the real election? How many of us talking here now have our BBCs? It's only our votes that will change the whole situation.
0: That's true.
1: If you are making this contribution here and you don't have, you better go and have one now or you remain silent. Thank you and God bless you.
0: And thank you for that. Thank you very much. Okay. So, Sabato, to continue with leadership issue.
2: The fundamental flaw in the system.

Northwest to enrich only people from Northwest first before any other region of the country. And it is across the country that it is happening. And that is the feeling people have from all the six geographical regions. And so they say, okay, since it is that way, when my brother gets in, we are the ones that he will consider first. So we have to spread this thing across the six geopolitical regions. So whenever it gets your turn, you now help your people develop your place. And woe betide you if you don't do that, because when your region loses that turn, you have to wait for another donkey years before it gets back to you. So that's the cause of the problem. Having said that, the issue of character is already a beaten road. As I said before, Nigerians know what they want this time around, and that is what they're all clamoring for. But I can tell you one of the things they don't want now is above the age of for presidency of Nigeria, they will not vote for that person.

will now find an exit route from their lives. It is a very, very clear point to be made, and it has been made.

if you so wish, you know. And we had discussed this on this station about a few weeks back. But then, the case cleared him.

0: think the votes in all the directions, so that at the end of the day, you will just see that it is Bola Tinubu that will.
1: But candidates you've mentioned could also be as if it's a

0: What I know is that Jonathan had a discussion with Tinubu some time ago before Jonathan came back to start expressing interest in contesting for election.
1: What you may

0: and the tweeters that I could not pick. Don't worry, Friday is another day, just 7 days away from now, we shall be coming your way again on Democracy Watch. I remain yours sincerely, Prince Ihani to Clarkson Evans. Don't touch his dial.
1: Much better. Thank you.
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6: Hey, Jim, I don't be you and single figures. 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
6: 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Dutch Global, therefore, if you from OBNZ, they go. Dutch Global, there by the right, after Avo Junction. If you come from over there, they go OBNZ. Dutch Global, there by the left, before Avo Junction. They still get another office way there for if you from over there, they go Olo and you pass Akwakuma Junction. Dutch Global Day by the right after Ohi Junction. Besides Shedif Hotel, if you come from Olo, they go over the Dutch Global Day by your left before Ohi Junction.
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1: Hello listeners, this is Zanda's News in Brief. I am Victor Samuel and here are the headlines. Tinubu took bullets for Nigeria to survive presidential aid. U.S. chemical spill death toll rises to 8, 3 missing, and finally, Syria Ha, AC Milan after Allegri exits. The news in details. Special advisor to the President on Information and Strategy, Bayo Onanuga, on Friday, defended the administration's economic reforms, saying its principal took bullets needed to save Nigeria from fiscal collapse. Onanuga, in an opinion piece titled Bola Tinubu, the man who took the bullet for Nigeria to survive, said opposition politicians have intensified campaigns of misinformation ahead of 2027 general elections, despite what he described as administration's achievement over the last 3 years. The president, who was sworn into office on May 29, 2023, after defeating former Jonathan, marks third anniversary on Friday. Elsewhere, the Federal Fire Service has warned Nigerians about the dangers of carbon monoxide poisoning, describing the gas as a silent killer responsible for several deaths and serious health complications globally each year. In a statement issued on Friday by the National Public Relations Officer and Head of Corporate Services, DCF Paul Ibrahim, the service said carbon monoxide remained one of the most dangerous gases found in homes, workplaces, and enclosed environment because it has no color, no smell, and no taste, making it difficult to detect without proper equipment. According to the agency, carbon monoxide is produced when fuel such as petrol, diesel, gas, kerosene, charcoal, firewood, and coal do not burn completely. The service also identified generators, gas cookers, charcoal stoves, kerosene appliances, vehicle exhaust systems, industrial machines, and faulty heating systems as common sources of poisonous gas. On the foreign scene, the death toll from a chemical spill at the paper plant in the northwestern United States has risen to 8, an official said Thursday, with 3 others still missing. A huge tank holding tens of thousands of gallons of highly caustic substance exploded on Tuesday at the plant in Longview, Washington State, sparking a major operation. We can confirm that 6 of the 9 individuals have been recovered, Brad Anning, fire chief of Longview Fire Department, told news conference. We continue working with the coroner to notify families. 2 people were previously confirmed dead on Wednesday, bringing it to at least 8. We end the news of sports as AC Milan has opened discussions with Mauricio Pochettino as the Italian club continues their search for a new manager following the dismissal of Massimiliano Allegri. Pochettino, who is currently in charge of the United States men's national team, is preparing for 2026 FIFA World Cup, which will be hosted by the United States, Canada, and Mexico. As reported by BBC Sports on Friday, the Argentine coach remains focused on the tournament, but Milan are believed to be interested in appointing him once his contract with the U.S. soccer team expires after the World Cup. That is the news as edited by Francis Okwemuka. Before we go, we'll take a look at the headlines. Tinubu took bullets for Nigeria to survive presidential aid. U.S. chemical spill death toll rises to 8, 3 missing, and finally, Syria R, AC Milan approached Pochettino after Allegri exits.

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If you just tuned in, you are listening to Zanu's 105.7 FM, the station where all the beat goes on and on. And if you look at your timer, it is Traffic O'Clock, and this TGIF on radio. Yes, sir. What do we do? Traffic jam. We give you traffic tidbits. We give you advice and everything to make sure you are equipped and you don't die before time. I'll go with Menike. Yes, sir. My name is Efe, on Air Traffic Marshal. Your radio cutting at the number one equipment for Africa. The radio without battery. Yes, I'll be playing some good songs to keep you company. You want your papa, you want your nyanya. This station, this program is for you.

Yes, and don't forget to be a panicker to call in on this show. All you gotta do is call us or call me on the number 0816063-6187. Make you tell me how traffic day for your area. Na zoom zoom, na zoom jam, I been a jam jam. Well, and yes, a quick tidbit to the boss. Image drivers out there, y'all should not park your cars anyhow on the road. Igene Joseph, especially Uzo Wedral.

the gutter. Ashim get that be made gutter, but park beside the gutter. Don't come and endanger people's lives. You understand? People want to see December. The marriage is a Christmas. You understand? So you don't walk, you don't park in the center of the road and honk your horn and beckon to passengers to come and enter your cab. That's wrong, bro. If you are fond of doing that, I use God beg you, and I still use beg God to you. Beckon, no, that is a no. Because

Yes, sir. That was Christina Perry with this marvelous tune, A Thousand Years. We play you all kinds of music. Zenos Radio 105.7, the station where all the beat goes on air. The number to be a part of this show is 0816063618.

Yes, sir. And to you, the pedestrians, in other words, in Dana, but ndi ojokpe jaba. See, when walking on the road, before you cross, you have to look left, right. If possible, you look up and down before you cross the road. And as a pedestrian, if you are crossing, please, please, and please, and please, I beg you with God, and I still use God, beg you. Because if you have your earplugs in or you have your headsets on, please, that is a no. Please, you do not cross a busy road with earpiece or your headsets on, because a car might be honking and you may not hear it, and then ashe in the village you boy munna. That is wrong. It is very, very wrong. Yes, sir, that's very wrong, because a whole lot of things are humanade. This is also called avoidable human error. Ashim nini, avoidable human error. Do you get? So that is just it. So we have avoidable human error because a whole lot of things you do come back to you. Yes, sir. So before you cross the road, you look left, look right, and make sure the traffic light is on the red, which means cars are supposed to stop. And you traffic driver, you bus, you road users. You road users, most of you don't obey the traffic light. When you see a red light, you run it, and that is bad. Somebody might be crossing the road. It's very, very bad. Because to be forewarned is to be forearmed. You get the point now.

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Listen to us, even though network anu na village, you can't have a problem. We got you covered. But when you have to do a little bit thin on your teeth, it's all for that. Yeah, she made that panda. As under 4 if I rise that.

0: is it? The block party will be handed up by Panda and Co. Yes, so sit down tight. Tighten your seatbelt and go nowhere. Everybody leads your mouth, potage, polayegi. You get the point now. So yes, about 5 o'clock, TGIF comes up. And it's more excitement and excitement. I still remain if you're a traffic basher, your radio cutting guard, the number one Kureku of Africa. Radio without a battery. Yes, hello. Okay, we lost that one. The number to call again is 0816063-6187. Hello. Yeah, good evening. How are you doing?
1: I'm doing good. How you doing?
0: I'm doing good. How are you?
1: Yes, it's your fam.
0: Welcome, my brother. How you doing, huh?
1: I'm alright, fam.
0: Okay, where are you calling from, my bro?
1: Okay, I'm calling you from Port Harcourt Road currently.
0: Okay, how is the traffic situation in Port Harcourt Road this evening?
1: Zoom hold, like zoom jam jam.
0: Okay, you zoom katawa jam mo ihe korai.
1: Oh my god.
0: Okay, my brother.
1: Very, very terrible. So my advice in the road is that currently is in that road, you just keep winding wildly.
0: Abi?
1: Yes. If you are going to town, Port Harcourt Road, you take it like 10-15 minutes, maximum 20 minutes.

0: Odd, it's Friday. Thank God. Chris Breezy.
1: It's the TGIF show.
0: Thank God it's Friday.
2: Yeehaw! All right, thank God it's a Friday show. And so I just have Remy done. F-R-I-D-A-Y, Friday.
3: TGIF.

Yes. I'm so excited right here. You know, this is the biggest block party on radio that you are invited. And of course, I'm not right here looking so good, looking like a million back community.

0: going in a very curved, crooked.
1: You now, you know they hear money.
0: No, I'm just.
2: All right,
0: hearing and not hearing money. What's the fact here? You are trying to face reality for what?
1: Okay, this is me. I don't want.
0: All right. No,
2: all right. For the men listening out there, this question is very simple. You're a full grown, ready to mingle, ready to get married, ready to settle down man. And a young, beautiful lady comes to you and tells you, listen, I want to marry you and I'm going to be giving you $5 million to be my husband. Would you do that or will you not? 081-606-36187. And this one just came in right here, right now. And it says, if you were to be a criminal, what will your crime be and why? You know this movie called, what's the name of that movie again? Where all crime in 24 hours is legal. What's the name of that movie again? The Purge.
3: The Purge.
2: All crime in 24 hours is legal. They do that all the rest of the year. They are not allowed to, you know, misbehave. But for that one day in the whole year, 24 hours, they are allowed to go crazy, do anything you want to do. Anything is acceptable, anything is legal. So it's kind of like, let them allow you to get out of your system. Now, let's say we are in that situation, we're in that scenario, you are allowed to do what you want to do. What would be your crime? Okay, Nancy?
0: Okay, based on your question, you said I have 24 hours in a year, right? Meaning I have 364 days to plan a heist.
2: I don't say that heist. You know,
0: that's the crime I'll commit now.
2: You're going to plan a heist.
0: Yes.
2: I'm guessing a very incredible, like, impossible heist like this. Where they will be like, oh, wait till happen.
3: I know go pass money.
2: Wait till you can actually heist. And heist paintings, gold, valuable artworks in Nigeria. You know? So, okay, what are you going to be heisting?
0: Money, gold.
2: Oh, yeah, nah. So I'm guessing a bank is going to be
0: taken. Yes.
2: Okay.
1: Go and repent.
4: Three legal ways.
2: Tristan, talk to me.
0: Yeah. Let's hear your own opinion.
1: In that 24 hours.
2: Okay.
1: First, any woman would they cheat on her husband?
2: Oh, God.

So, African girls get A. Come on. African girls get A. That's so. Yes, we're still rocking it and holding it tight down here. It's Anderson 5.7 FM, and you're still tuning to TGIM637. Now, here is something that a listener just sent you right now and says, she said they want to get the opinion. So it says a man got a video from a friend of a young girl whom everyone on the street knew as a supposed virtuous girl. Now the video showed her in a compromising explicit position or positions. Anyway, the video was done by her boyfriend with her consent. Now the

Sonia bed and you're telling me to work what else? Did they consider me when they were doing it? Did they think of it? Did my name on my face cross their mind? They were doing it and they considered themselves, not me.

0: But you heard.
1: I've heard, yeah.
0: That's the highlight. Flavor. Music.
2: Fino.
0: Unbelievable.
1: Okay, but what if I tell you those people's songs? They are majority of their songs.
3: You people are doggos. If you want to weigh in your opinions, 0816-06-36187. So, guys, what is the plan for the weekend? This month has ended. Yo, this is the last weekend of this month. So, what is the plan? Two more days, man. Sunday, it don't finish. So, this is legit actually the last weekend of this month that we have been. Well, how much this month? This month showed us some colors. We saw red, we saw purple. You get that we call the sea green and indigo.
1: Well, it's only last week.
3: Oh, my father. So, what is your plan for this new month, and how would you rate your May so far? How would you rate your May on a scale of 1 to 10? Let's start with you, Young Jeezy. 1 to 10, rate down.
4: Okay.

0: Yes, indeed. Yes, indeed. Hello. Good evening.
1: Nah,
0: I tell her same problem with it. If I play that song, you know, green listen. Nah, don't play them everywhere. Don't shake. Table, don't they break. Ah! What about for you and your girlfriend? Or is it me and my girlfriend? God, when? God, when? God, when? Welcome. How far now? I swear, because now still now my guy. So if I didn't push him, I go to. So what's up? Now for those making some of them your name and your location, I beg.
1: My name is Brad.
0: Bam. Oh, don't go. No, you know your name not be Bam. Fool now. Oh, don't go.
1: Brad.
0: I beg you. Yoruba music, they can't they say debate, so which one can't sweet pass? Which

0: tongue. Evil tongue, big breath.
1: So, Odogu Branti, now, one lady now can't see you. Go show more guy. I like the way you do. You set for me like this. Make I just give you quick that safe. You go agree?
0: 5 million.
1: Five. Cash.
0: Nice.

0: Branch, you know they do this thing. I can't decide for the next one now.
1: Only me and the family. We will come and try.
0: I'll tell you.
1: Only me and the family. That marriage. No, you know there is man. So going 4.5 after marriage. So make sure not to reason now. But I will collect the 5 million.
0: Now why you go to Branty? Oh, you go Branty. I get some of my wife. They don't talk. Say for one day, 24 hours. Any crime you go commit and.

0: 7/10
1: Where? Mm-hmm. So what's your plan for this new month where they come like this now? You know, how you want to
0: this
1: start
0: new month. This new month, we'll call the new month, call the ancestors, which are wrong.
1: Yeah, when them.
0: We'll draw their ear. The old ancestors, we follow the old months go. Make them get there. So make them do something with the coming and be
1: here.
0: We go bring for announce, break a meeting for.
1: I tell you. Why you should know?
0: Why you should know? So that everybody will carry in here. No?
1: Asikwanu udo dekwa namba. Oh, chineke ndavo. Don't worry, this new month it will make sense. But until we song, you want to make a summer this evening, make you take shape, bed, body, better.
0: Why you
1: I can my hand on no bikita. Oh, never. You know, I'm famous. Why you so, no?
0: Why you not for the weekend, I beg?
1: I tell you.
0: Thank you. I'm a good evening.
1: The Bronte don't talk and say why you and you say, my dear, you don't even stress yourself. Bring 500k, 1.5. Go use a for this economy. Yeah, is where. Anyway, keep the calls coming in 0816063611. Room for just one more call. So I'm going to be asking this question. But before I do, Kaiwa Gudiaozo. Enokuya na kologi. Oya na.

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That year. 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Yeah, so just be safe, be happy, and just do whatever you do, and be responsible while you enjoy yourself. Life now to be out. So just run them as you take run them. 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

0: Spirit. 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
1: Pray for us, O Holy Mother of God,
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1: O Lord, that weak nation of Christ, thy Son, was made known by the message of an angel, made by his passion and cross, glory of his resurrection, to the same Christ, our divine as he
0: departed, through the mercy of God, rest in peace. Amen.
1: The Lord be with you.
2: And with your spirit.
1: May Almighty God bless you, the Father, and the Son, and the Holy Spirit.
2: Amen.
1: Peace be with you all.
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1: Hello listeners, this is Zanda's news in brief. I am Victor Samuel and here are the headlines. Tinubu took bullets for Nigeria to survive presidential aid. U.S. chemical spill death toll rises to 8, 3 missing, and finally, Syria AC Milan.

We had the news of sports as AC Milan has opened discussions with Mauricio Pochettino as Italian club continue their search for a new manager following the dismissal of Massimiliano Allegri. Pochettino, who is currently in charge of the United States men national team, is preparing for the 2026 FIFA World Cup, which will be hosted by the United States, Canada and Mexico. As reported by BBC Sports on Friday, the Argentine coach remains focused on the tournament, but Milan are believed to be interested in appointing him once his contract with the U.S. soccer team expires after the World Cup. That is the news as edited by Francis Okwemuka. Before we go, we'll take a look at the headlines. Tinubu took bullets for Nigeria to survive presidential raid. U.S. chemical spill death toll rises to 8, 3 missing. And finally, Syria R. AC Milan approached Pochettino after Allegri exit. I am Victor Samuel. Thank you for listening.

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June. Emisikwala ya. If you're a church worker, a minister, Tuesday night, August vigil, 2nd of June, Tuesday, 9 p.m. Bia chan okon. 2nd of June, 9 p.m. Bia chan okon. I be there by 9 p.m. Here give me 12 for 1. I basa again. I'm in a very convenient dema. Lima, I got somewhere home. Clean your wing up. Bruise up again. Go office in aga. So, kwado. 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